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0: 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Sad news, Chuck Varga, a founding member of GWAR, lost his battle with cancer. He was just 68 years old. 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

0: 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We are the station that's going to be hooking you up with some tickets to go see Kansas at the Abraham Chavez Theater Friday, October the 9th. 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
1: 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Now her traffickers are in prison because Ken Paxton put them there. 40 years for the trafficker, 20 years for the woman who posted the ads online. 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Texas PAC is responsible for the content of this advertising. 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

around. 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But the shack outside the game. You know what I'm talking about. Just let me know if you wanna go to that whole mile on the range. 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

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Your Sunday soundtrack is cranked up and ready. 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

0: 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I'm Roxy, and I'm doubling down on your favorite music. 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

dead-end streets, and every time I thought I'd got it made, it seemed the taste was not so sweet. So I turned myself to face me, but I've never caught a glimpse of how the others must see the faker. I'm much too fast to take that test.

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0: 92.3 The Fox, Rock and Roll James. It's going to be a rainy Tuesday, Taco Tuesday. It ain't going to be raining tacos. It's going to be raining water, man. So we'll give you more details coming up.
1: 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I might get that off.
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0: 92.3 The Fox, Rock and Roll James. It is Tuesday, September 29th, Taco Tuesday. Showers and thunderstorms are likely today. High 74. We're not going to crack 80 today. Wind south-southeast 10 to 15 miles per hour. Chance of rain is 90%. Locally heavy rainfall possible. It's that hurricane weather that we're getting from the Baja California area. Tonight, partly cloudy, low 62. So get ready for some water today, some rain.
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Have you been seriously injured in a car wreck or work injury? Call Glashine, Vias, and Enderman, 915-995-9553.

0: 92.3 The Fox, Rock and Roll James. It is Tuesday, September 29th. Going to be a wet one out there. 90% chance of rain today. So on this day, 53 years ago, that song right there, We're an American Band, Grand Funk Railroad, went to number one, 1973. It was the group's first of two U.S. chart toppers. 50 years ago, enjoying his own birthday party celebration in 1976, on this day, Jerry Lee Lewis accidentally shot his bass player, Norman Owens, in the chest. Lewis had been blasting holes in an office door. Owens survived but sued the boss. 42 years ago, Prince and the Revolution started a two-week run at number one on the U.S. singles chart with Let's Go Crazy. It was his second U.S. number one. It was a beginning track on both the album and the film Purple Rain. The lead solo on it is amazing. Prince was one of the best guitar players in music history 42 years ago. That's your day in history. On this wet day here in El Paso.
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4: Defending trans Texans is something we have to do every day.
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6: 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And what do I have to show for it? 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I want to know where our money goes, who gets hired, and who benefits. 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Demand answers. 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

0: 101.3 The Fox, Rock and Roll. James, showers and thunderstorms likely today. High 74. There's a 90% chance of rain. Locally heavy rainfall possible. So get ready, man. If you're in a living in an area that's prone to flooding, well, you know you got to get some sandbags or put something to take care of your property, okay? Partly cloudy, low 62 tonight.
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2: Starting with the United Soccer League, El Paso Locomotive played to a 1-1 draw against FC Tulsa at Southwest University Park. Roberto Avila answered an early Tulsa strike to earn El Paso a hard-fought point at home. In Major League Soccer over the weekend, the Columbus Crew topped Inter Miami 2-1 thanks to a 99th-minute winner despite a stellar Lionel Messi free kick, while the LA Galaxy edged Colorado 3-2 and Philadelphia routed Orlando 4-2 behind a Milan Nielowski hat-trick. Over in the NFL yesterday, the Baltimore Ravens outslugged the Dallas Cowboys 34-31. The Denver Broncos topped the Rams 30-26, and the 49ers beat Arizona 36-30. Finally, in International Football Nations League, Spain defeated England 3-2 behind Mikel Oyarzabal, 34-minute winner. The Netherlands topped Serbia 2-1, and Portugal edged Norway 2-1 despite an Erling Haaland strike. And don't forget, you could get great Honda deals at 923thefox.com.
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3: 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Demand answers. 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

0: 92.3 The Fox, Rock and Roll James, Rebel, David Bowie. I'll be with you till 10 o'clock. Coming up at 10, we've got Mike G. He's going to be with you till 3 o'clock. He's got the all-request lunch hour. Maybe he'll be playing Riders in the Storm, you know, or something that has to do with rain, right? Here comes the rain with the Cult. Man, we've got so many rain songs. A rain song with Led Zeppelin. I don't know. I think that's what y'all should do. Call him up at lunch and just tell him to play a bunch of rain songs, man. That's what we got. 90% chance of rain here. That's Mike G, man. Every day.
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0: 94.5, all rock, all the time, rock and roll, James. If it's your birthday today, happy birthday on this day before the last day of September. You're celebrating one of the edgiest comedians ever, man. Andrew Dice Clay is 69 years old today. Les Claypool, the bass player for Primus, is 63. Ken Norton Jr., remember, he was a Dallas Cowboys. I think he was number 51. He is 60 years old. He was a linebacker. Kevin Durant, 38 years old. Happy birthday to Kevin Durant, the NBA player. I was going to say the quarterback, the NBA player. So happy birthday to him. Happy birthday to all of you.
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0: 92.3 The Fox, Rock and Roll James. That's going to do it for me. Up next, Mike G. He'll be with you till 3, and then we've got Foxy Roxy 3 to 7. We'll see you all tomorrow. We'll talk to you all tomorrow on a Hump Wednesday.
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12: 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Traffic through Dallas, Austin, and San Antonio. Now her traffickers are in prison because Ken Paxton put them there. 40 years for the trafficker, 20 years for the woman who posted the ads online. The human trafficking and organized crime unit that locked them up, Ken Paxton built it. The website that sold kids like used cars, Ken Paxton shut it down. Politicians talk the talk about protecting our kids. Ken Paxton walks their traffickers directly to prison, protecting Texas kids and locking up the people who prey on them online and off. Prosecutor, dad, attorney general, Ken Paxton for U.S. Senate. Texas PAC is responsible for the content of this advertising. 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
2: Dust off the chromes and roll the windows down. 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

A very good Tuesday morning. You're listening to 92.3 The Fox. Mike Guerrero here with you. Let's have us a great day. A nice wet day, but a great day. All right, here's Strutter and Kiss on The Fox 92.3.

0: Oh my God. Hey, 19. Do you even remember me? That is Steely Dan, all classics, 92.3 The Fox. Mike G here with you. We're going to have us a beautiful day, even though it's overcast and cloudy. Let's take a look at our forecast, brought to you by Sobelis Heating and Cooling Systems. Whether it's rainy, sunny, or whatever that weatherman makes up, you're getting like the tail end of a hurricane. So it rained a lot yesterday. Today it's got a 70% chance of rain to continue throughout the day. It'll be a high of 75, a low of 61. And then the rain chances really decrease for Wednesday. Really no chance of rain for tomorrow. Got to have us a high of 75. And then Thursday, sunny with a high of 76. Currently 69 degrees. And this update brought to you by Sobelis, where Sobelis has the perfect forecast for the comfort of your home. All right, this hour, we're going to have an interview with Patrick Stone. He's a member of the band Hairball, okay? Now, Hairball's going to be making a performance. They're going to have a show at New Mexico State Pan American Center on October 7th. Now, they play the music of kind of like a tribute to Motley Crue, David Lee Roth, Journey, Guns N' Roses. You know, they play the part, they dress up, they look like them. I don't know if they have to actually wear wigs or it's their own hair. But these guys, they've been performing for about 20 years, okay? And they perform places like the Minnesota Vikings, Green Bay Packers game. They've been around, okay? So we're going to speak with Patrick Stone a little bit later on this hour. I got that to look forward to. It. I'm going to ask him about the band, what we can expect at the Pan American Center, and a whole lot of great stuff. I remember the band Steel Panther. They're awesome. So if these guys are anything close, it's going to be amazing. Hairball, the name of the band. We're going to speak with them a little bit later on this hour right here on 92.3 The Fox. Looking forward to that.
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2: 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James Tallarico voted to allow biological men access to women's bathrooms in schools and for biological boys to play in girls' sports, saying some things are more important than fair competition in sports.
3: Defending trans Texans is something we have to do every day.
2: Radical liberal James Tallarico. 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

0: Billy Idol doing some dancing with myself. All classics, 92.3. The Fox, Mike Guerrero here with you. I promised you a great on-air interview. There's a band named Hairball, and I'm going to talk to Patrick Stone about that. And also, they're coming to Las Cruces. Looking forward to this great show, October 7th at the Pan American Center. Patrick, are you there? Can you hear me okay?
1: I am, Mike. Thanks for having me. Super excited to be here.
0: All right. Hairball, how did you come up with that name?
1: It's kind of what squares used to call long hairs back in the 50s and 60s.
0: You know,
1: Yeah, and they carried that one through. But yes, also that's all that good stuff that gets caught in the cat's neck, I guess. But sometimes I feel like we look like that when we all wake up on the bus together.
0: All right. Talk to me about Hairball. What can we expect on October 7th over at the Pan American Center? I understand you do covers. I'm not sure what bands you cover. Do you cover Motley Crue? Do you cover Bon Jovi? Do you cover Journey? Tell us a little bit about a performance of Hairball.
1: Yeah, that's the cool thing about us. It's the ultimate tribute experience. So if you've ever been to a tribute show and you like the band, take that like 10 levels beyond that, because we saturate ourselves in all of the exact wardrobes. We duplicate everything that you heard on the albums to the T. You know, we pride ourselves in sounding exactly like those guys do. We don't do it our own way. We try to deliver it to you just like they did back when they put those records out. And when I say it's the ultimate tribute experience, we don't focus on one artist. We spin you through 16 of your favorite artists in 2 hours. So you might get 2 songs from Bon Jovi, you might get 2 songs from Motley Crue, 2 Guns N' Roses, maybe 1 Queen song or 3 Queen songs, or AC/DC, Journey, Def Leppard, Twisted Sister, and you never quite know exactly what you're going to get on every given night, because we have an arsenal that's so large we can pick from so many songs and artists that you'll never get the same show twice. If you followed us on the road for 3 or 4 shows, you still wouldn't see the same show any 4 of those nights. So we kind of pick the artists within like the last hour before going on stage, and we get a very unique show to that city. But we match those costumes like you wouldn't believe. We match the notes like you wouldn't believe. And there's pyro.
0: Nice.
1: There's, you know, full production. So it's just, it's an extravaganza, man. It's a party.
0: I was going to ask you about the theatrics and all that, the light show, the pyro, all that. So you guys get in all into that. You guys kind of simulate a show with the bands that you're playing about, right?
1: Yeah, like if you went to see Kiss in 1975, it's almost exactly like that. The fireworks, the costumes, the makeup, you know, except for instead of a whole 2 hours of Kiss, as soon as Kiss is done, you get another artist, and then the other 2 singers are back. They're getting dressed for their next character, and then you just get all of this onslaught of different characters throughout the evening.
0: So, do you mainly stick with the 80s? Can we get a little bit of 70s? Can we get a little bit of 90s? What do y'all? What kind of genre or what era do you stick with?
1: Yeah, I think it branches much further than that.
0: We've
1: kind of caught this stigma of an 80s thing, but we do stuff from the 60s. There's some deep cut Led Zeppelin stuff that we dabble into. Some
0: nice
1: other stuff from the late 60s. Definitely all of the 70s. There's some of the, you know, Queen and Kiss, and a lot of these bands definitely had the heights of their careers were in the 70s, I think. And then we definitely power you through the 80s. All of that good stuff is definitely in there and well represented. And we branch into the 90s as well. You might get a taste of something from then too. Rob Zombie, Marilyn Manson, something like that might step into the realm.
0: You know what? That's awesome. Now, you are one of 3 vocalists in this band. It's rare when you see that. I got to think of maybe Three Dog Night, you know, but you guys have 3 vocalists along with your other musicians that play in the band. That brings for great variety.
1: Yeah. It's really the only way it's possible. The guy who started this thing, this guy Chainsaw, he had a band called Slave Raider back in, you know, the early 80s. They were one of the first heavy and hard rock bands to get a music video on MTV. And he was the originator of bringing out a chainsaw onto the stage before Jackal did.
0: Yeah.
1: All these guys. But he was out touring with his band and found great success. But while he was out one time, he saw a Rat Pack version of kind of what Hairball's doing. They would rotate the singers. One guy would play Dean Martin, the other guy Sammy Davis, mm-hmm. the other guy would do Frank Sinatra. And he thought, wow, I should try this with rock and roll. So when his career slowed down a little bit, he made it into this big joke. In the beginning, Hairball was like a parody. You know, they put a big nose on Steve Perry, and they had like a green prophylactic hanging out of the bottom of Prince's pants and saying purple vein instead of purple rain. And there were skits where like a guy dressed up like George Bush and chased Osama bin Laden around the stage. It was ludicrous, but then it grew and grew. And you mentioned Steel Panther before we got on the air.
0: Yes.
1: Kind of became like that. The musicianship stepped up so high that the band started representing itself more as musicians than fun, and the crowds were large enough to support that, and it grew and grew and grew, and now we're playing arenas, you know.
0: Well, I see that you performed at the Minnesota Vikings Green Bay Packers. I guess you performed either before or during halftime?
1: Halftime, yeah, 67,000 people in front of us.
0: That's amazing. You guys are really, really playing arenas now. Like Steel Panther, they have also done some original music. Is that something that maybe Hairball could also start doing some original music?
1: Absolutely, just to satisfy our fans for sure. We've been writing, and there is definitely it's heating up. We'll be hitting the studio pretty soon and giving the public what they want.
0: Well, they can see you up close and personal at the Pan American Center on October 7th. Do you have a website? Are you on social media where people can get maybe a taste, maybe on YouTube or anything like that? Can people get a taste of what to expect?
1: Yes, absolutely. Our Instagram, I think, kind of gives you the quickest kind of slap in the face of exactly who we are. So that's Hairball Online, at Hairball Online on Instagram, but also hairballonline.com. is our website. You can find all of our dates and buy tickets and anything else you want to find out about the band is there.
0: Hairball is all one word, and they've been celebrating 26 years together. I know, Patrick, you just kind of recently joined the band, but I'm looking forward to you guys watching you guys perform, and I'm working on getting some tickets for the show so our people from El Paso can also go to Las Cruces. We're about 40 minutes away from each other, so a lot of El Pasoans will be in the audience, okay?
1: Okay, well, Mike, I'll put you down. Mike Guerrero plus how many need? Three or four?
0: Oh, about 400? No, just a plus one would be nice.
1: Okay, well, I got you. You'll definitely be on the guest list.
0: Oh, my God. Hey, that's amazing. Thank you so much, and looking forward to you, and continued success, especially with your performances and especially with the new music that we're expecting to hear as well.
1: Mike, thank you so much. This is our first time through that part of the world, so we're super excited to gain some new fans. Thank you for having us on the radio here today.
0: Well, hopefully hopefully not just performing here in the States, but maybe make you worldwide, okay?
1: Hell yeah, that's the plan.
0: All right, we're talking with Patrick Stone, one of the vocalists of the band Hairball, who will be performing at the Pan American Center in New Mexico State University at October 7th. Looking forward to it, Patrick. Thank you for your time, man. You're a great guy.
1: Thank you, my brother. I appreciate you.
0: And to many, many more interviews in the future, all right? Looking forward to your show. Congrats, man.
1: Okay, Mike, thank you so much. Have a great day.
0: Patrick Stone, it's going to be an amazing show, and I'm looking to get some tickets to give out to everyone, okay? Thank you so much. You know what? He mentioned Bon Jovi. Let's go ahead and come back with some Bon Jovi next right here on the Fox 92.3.
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0: Oh, classics, 92.3, The Fox. That's a great one right there from Cheap Trick. It's called The Flame. You might remember that one. I went to see them, Mountain Shadow Lakes, and they did that one right there. Let's take a look at our forecast. Clouds not going away anytime soon for today. Cloudy with a 70% chance of rain. Possible heavy rain in certain parts of the city. We'll only have a high of 75, a low of 61. Partly cloudy and rain should start going away and the clouds too on Wednesday with a high of 75. For Thursday, sunny with a high of 76. Looks like we'll dry out. 69 current degrees. And we got us a big show tonight with a legendary performer, 82 and still rocking. Gonna have some new material, gonna have his great old material, lots of hits, a great musician and a great performer, still can sing too. Bob Skaggs playing tonight, Abraham Chavez Theater. Don't got your tickets, you can still get them at the Abraham Chavez Theater box office. You can also get them through Ticketmaster. I'm gonna be there, you be there. It's gonna be a good show happening with Bob Skaggs at the Abraham Chavez Theater. Gonna be awesome. Let's play some Boss Gags, just cuz. Why not?
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0: Great one right there from Gary Wright. Yes, Love Is Alive right here on the Fox. 92.3 the Fox, and we're getting ready for the lunch hour. Yeah, we're like 24 minutes away. So get in your requests, get in your orders. What can I play for you? We're going to open up the, me and the chef are going to open up the All Request Cafe. We're getting stuff ready. We're cleaning things up. We're getting the ingredients ready to go. So like I always say, what other station is going to give you a chance to go ahead and use your input? Yes, go ahead and tell us what to play. If we have your song, we'll go ahead and play it for you, okay? Hit us up right now. It's good to order ahead. 915-880-9292. 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Let's have us a good one. Also coming up at 12:35-ish, I think I got to come up with a question still. A question for Mike's Music Trivia and your chance to win a $25 gift certificate from Kiki's Mexican Restaurant on at 2719 North Piedras, okay? That'll be going on. Amazing Mexican food. I love the crab, the red crab enchiladas. I also love the machaca. They got good stuff. Everything's good there. All right, I'll be giving that away with Mike's Music Trivia at around 12:35-ish. I want to hear from you. Tell me what we can roll for you. 880-9292. Let's get things ready for the All Request Cafe at High Noon.
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92.3 The Fox, 8 minutes away from the All Request Cafe. 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It's good to order ahead. What can we play for you on this Tuesday afternoon? 880-9292-915, of course. 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Hey, got my question ready for Mike's Music Trivia. 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That'll be happening around 12:35 or so. So order ahead. It helps. 880-9292.

0: is KOFX El Paso. 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
1: Who's up for lunch? 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
2: 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Chance for you to win a $25 gift certificate. Good. At Kiki's Mexican Restaurant, 2719 North Piedras. It's a tremendous place. Oh, with lots of heritage, lots of history, and lots of great food, okay? So, you'll have a chance to win that coming up at around 12:35-ish. Let's get started with an early call for some Stones. It's a good way to start things up because you've got to start me up. Stones at the All Request Cafe on 92.3. The

0: That's the Power Station's great rendition of Bang a Gong. Get it on right here at the All Request Cafe. Taking your order / request for the hour. The hour is yours. You tell me what to play. If we got it, we'll toss it on the grill for you. Place it in the oven. Put it in the, even in the microwave. We'll let it sizzle. We'll let it cook. We take your requests and dedications. 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So what would you like to hear? Hit me up, 915, of course, 880-9292. 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And I'm looking over the Facebook, so you can hit me up there. 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

0: That's the police, Every Breath You Take, right here on Classics 92.3 The Fox. Here at the All Request Cafe, where it's now time for Mike's Music Trivia, okay? This is your chance to win a $25 gift certificate. Good. At Kiki's Mexican Restaurant out at 2719 North Piedras. All right, let's ask the question. I'll take caller number 4 at 880-9292. And you can win yourself some great, great lunch, man, over there at Kiki's, where they got some amazing Mexican food. They've been around for a while. All right, so let's go ahead and ask this question, taking caller 4 with the correct answer. Today is the 78th birthday. He's not in the Rock and Roll Hall of Fame. Neither is his band. His name is Mark Farner. Why he and his band, Don and Mel, why they are not in the Rock and Roll Hall of Fame is a wonder to me. Okay? Well, I gave you a couple of hints there. Give me the name of the band that Mark played with. Okay? He's got his own version of the band that he tours with, okay? So go ahead and give me the name of the band that Mark Farner tours with, turning 78 today. 880-9292. Danny, hit me up on the eQuest for some Van Halen. We're going to jump next here at the All Request Cafe on 92.3 The Fox.
1: What do we really know about James Tallarico? Tallarico said,
2: "Defending trans Texans is something we have to do every day."
1: Tallarico supported using taxpayer dollars for sex change surgeries on young children, claimed denying your child's gender identity is abusive, said the trans community needs abortion care too, and even called Jesus a radical feminist and said God is non-binary.
2: Defending trans Texans is something we have to do every day.
1: But it gets worse. James Tallarico voted to allow biological men access to women's bathrooms in schools and for biological boys to play in girls' sports, saying some things are more important than fair competition in sports.
2: Defending trans Texans is something we have to do every day.
1: Radical liberal James Tallarico. 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
0: El Paso, get ready to carry on. Kansas is coming to the Abraham Chavez Theater. 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

0: I am the Fox in the All Request Cafe, your caller 4A. There was nobody there. That's at number four. So, okay, we're going to pick you. How you doing?
1: I'm doing good. How about yourself?
0: Good, sir. Let's go ahead and get you a $25 gift certificate. Good at Kiki's Mexican Restaurant. They got good food there. Today is the 78th birthday of the remarkable, the one and only Mark Farner. Got to meet him. I was like really just honored to shake the guy's hand. He plays guitar and sang with this great band out of Flint, Michigan. What band am I talking about?
1: I think it might be Grand Funk Railroad.
0: Grand Funk Railroad, you are correct. Congratulations, you are my winner. I got for you a $25 gift certificate good at Kiki's Mexican Restaurant. Enjoy, okay?
1: Thank you so much.

0: Hello, it's the Fox in the All Request Cafe.
1: Would you be able to play some Jay Giles band?
0: Sure. Anything in particular?
1: Centerfold.
0: Centerfold, here you go.

0: Hi, good afternoon. It's the All Request Cafe.
1: Mike, can I place a lunch order?
0: Absolutely, man. What do you want to hear?
1: How about some Diamonds and Rust?
0: Diamonds and Rust? Oh, like Judas Priest?
1: Like Judas Priest, yes, sir.
0: I like the live one.

0: Hi, good afternoon. It's the All Request Cafe.
1: Hey, Mike. It's been a while.
0: It's been a while. What can I do for you this fine day?
1: Something off the Frampton Comes Alive album from back in the 70s.
0: Okay. Anything in particular?
1: Yeah, nothing. Just you pick something for me.
0: I'll pick something.

0: 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Box right here, 92.3 the box. I like it at all.
1: Dust off the chromes and roll the windows down. 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

0: Some canned heat and going up to the country right here. All classics, 92.3 The Fox. Hey, Charlie Clark Nissan. This October 3rd is going to have a fall party. It's kind of like, you know, especially for the kids. It's going to be like a fall fair. You know what? They're going to have some great vendors out there. They're going to have snacks, kudos. Bring the kids because they're going to have a bunch of inflatables. I call them brinca brincas in my neighborhood. 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How many of you, yes, know how to put on that car seat correctly and everything? All right, well, they're going to have a presentation. Families who qualify and they can participate in the program and may have an opportunity to receive a complimentary car seat while supplies last. Happening Saturday, October 3rd, 6451 South Desert Boulevard at Charlie Clark Nissan from 10 a.m. to 3 p.m. Going out, there's always a big pachanga going on with music, carne asada, and fun for everyone at Charlie Clark Nissan. Let's come back with some Journey next.
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0: It's a great one from Queensryche and Silent Lucidity on Classics 92.3 The Fonks. Hope you're doing well on your Tuesday afternoon. Hey, tomorrow. Yeah, I just got word we're going to be out at Charlie Clark tomorrow from 11 to 1. 6451 South Desert Boulevard. Make sure you join us. Got a lot of stuff going on, especially like their big pachanga. They have them like every day. Every time they sell a car, they ring the gong and they play the music and they shoot the confetti everywhere and they always have a great time. We're going to be out there and we're also going to talk a little bit more about their big fall festival and also those great rides that they got going on with great lease offers. If you're thinking to possibly not purchasing and leasing, maybe that's more your way to do it. We'll have more information at Charlie Clark Nissan, 6451 South Desert Boulevard.
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Hey, what's up, El Paso? Your girl Roxy here, and I want you to know I really love to bring you the feel-good stories of the hour when your days are so chaotic and crazy, and maybe sometimes they bring you down. 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

0: Never a bad time for the Fab Four. It's Day Tripper, all classics. 92.3, the Fox. Mike G here with you. Happy Tuesday afternoon going out to you. Join us. Yes, we take over Bravo on Thursdays, and we will be out at Bravo Cadillac this Thursday, 6555 Montana. We're going to be out there talking about the big overstock sales event that's going on with the pre-owned certified vehicles. Also, if you'd like to lease instead of purchase, they got some great deals on those Cadillacs. No, some of those Cadillacs only start at $40K. You got to go check that out. Now, tomorrow is the last day you can get $1,000 off any pre-owned or used car. It wraps up tomorrow on September 30th. We're coming to an end of a month, okay? But well, please join us on Thursday. We'll have some Fox prizes to give out to you. We're going to be out there from 11 to 1 at Bravo Cadillac, 6555 Montana. Let's come back with some Cheap Trick and some Heart next, right here on 92.3 The Fox.
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Steely Dan on 92.3 The Fox. How you doing, El Paso? Your girl Roxy here sliding on in on a Tuesday. Coming up, Robert Palmer right now, the Doobie Brothers on 92.3 The Fox.

0: 92.3 The Fox. All right, Paso, let's talk about the weather. A ver qué va a pasar. Okay, okay. For tonight, for your Tuesday night, looks like it's going to be lows around 61. And 20% chance of rain for tomorrow, Wednesday. Looks like it's going to be highs around 73. Sunny skies. I don't see a chance of rain. But tomorrow night, lows around 58. We're going to be in the 50s. Yes, please. Bring it. Come on, fall. Come on. That is your weather update on 92.3 The Fox.
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0: 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So guess who's coming to town? Kansas. Kansas is going to be here at the Abraham Chavez Theater Friday, October the 9th. 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

0: 92.3 The Fox. All right, El Paso, I've got your celebrity chisme. Tom Cruise. A video of Tom Cruise is going viral because of just how nice he seems. The video shows a woman in a break room somewhere. It's not clear where, but she has her head down, scrolling on her phone. She just, you know, you put your head down and just scrolling, scrolling, scrolling. Tom goes walking by in the hallway outside and notices her. So he walks into the break room and has what appears to be a friendly interaction with her. As you can see, if you can see in the video, the woman who posted the video put text over it saying, quote, "When you are doom scrolling at work and Tom Cruise decides it's your day." And then it also goes on to say, "When Tom Cruise thinks you're in distress, so he checks on you, but you were just doom scrolling and got the surprise of a lifetime," unquote. The woman in the video says that after that brief encounter, Tom went back and took a picture with her. But yeah, I saw the video and she just put her head down and Tom Cruise goes by and then he comes back and he taps her and he's like, I don't know what he said, right? But then she stood up like, hey, can you imagine? You're just on your phone, real clavados, real into your phone. And then all of a sudden there's Tom Cruise to tell you hi. You're like, what in the world? That'd be awesome though. That's pretty cool of him though to check on her like that. 92.3, The Fox.
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2: 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Demand answers. 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

0: The Eagles on 92.3, The Fox, Lion Eyes. All right, I got your feel-good story of the hour, El Paso. No, you know, this starts out as a sad story, but ends on a good one. A mother in Minnesota lost her daughter last year, but she donated her organs. Now, the mother was able to hear her daughter's heartbeat again inside the recipient's body. Aww. Has to be really awesome, but heartbreaking at the same time. The recipient came in person to thank the donor's mother and brought a stethoscope with her so she could hear her daughter's heartbeat once again. Oh, my goodness. I would just break down and cry. Why did they do that? Well, yeah, everybody was happy about that, and the mother was super grateful. That's your feel-good story of the hour at 92.3, The Fox.
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0: Ario Speedwagon on 92.3 The Fox. All right, El Paso, let's talk about some celebrity chisme. You know, I talked about it yesterday, right? Marvel made $26 million over the weekend by re-releasing Avengers Endgame with new footage. Footage they claim was vital to see in order to get the most out of the upcoming Avengers Doomsday. People were commenting saying they went and there's nothing vital. It's not vital. So they just took it out and put, you know, made $26 million out of it. So now sources say that they're going to re-release Spider-Man Brand New Day with additional footage. I guess they saw, you know, the execs and the suits saw, wait a minute, we can re-release one of our movies and it'll make $26 million. Let's do it with another one. Just all you have to do is just add a little bit of new footage here and there, tweak it a little. Yeah, so they're doing it again with Spider-Man. They found out a new way to make more and more millions of dollars from us. So it's not clear if any of the new footage will be related to Doomsday or if the re-release will even happen before Doomsday, which comes out in December. Spider-Man is still in theaters, so that doesn't seem likely. One thing they're supposedly doing is restoring footage that was cut from featuring Rosario Dawson as Claire Temple, a character she's played on various Marvel TV shows, including Daredevil and Luke Cage. So, I don't know. Now you're going to have to think, is this going to be the new media model, the new movie model? Just re-release and re-release and re-release the same thing with the little tweaks here and there until everyone's, you know, you suck us dry from all our money? Yeah, that's exactly what they're going to do. Because we're a bunch of suckers, right? With all the movies that we like. I mean, if you like it, you want to go spend money like that just for a little bit of a tweak. Well, then I guess. But, yeah, that's how they get us. 92.3 The Fox.
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2: But it gets worse. James Tallarico voted to allow biological men access to women's bathrooms in schools and for biological boys to play in girls' sports, saying some things are more important than fair competition in sports.
3: Defending trans Texans is something we have to do every day.
2: Radical liberal James Tallarico. 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

0: 92.3 The Fox with some Black Sabbath. So AI chat bots like ChatGPT and Claude are expected to play a much bigger role in holiday shopping this year. So, you know, those gifts, those thoughtful gifts are probably going to be picked by AI. You know, I didn't think about it till now. 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That'll save me so much time, headache, stress, and everything when it comes to Christmas shopping. Maybe this year I'll be able to do my Christmas shopping way before the Christmas day, right? Maybe. Hopefully. I am really trying to do that this year. And now with AI, I think it's going to happen. 92.3 The Fox.
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And Billy Joel is selling his motorcycle collection. Look it up. Look it up. Look up Rick Nielsen and Billy Joel selling stuff. 92.3 The Fox.